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The one for the biggest hits and the best throwbacks. 91.1 Hot FM.

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1: 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No one's better in the bedroom. You

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2: What is wrong with you?
3: Okay, I cannot hear out of my left ear at all.
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3: I have a self-diagnosed condition known as SES.
2: Talk to me about SES. You can't find your ear?
3: No, but that would be handy. And I could help with a whole bunch of little people in orange right now with devices to get into my ear and sort it out.
2: I'm actually genuinely worried for you, though. What's going on?
3: Last night I played volleyball, Lulaba.
2: Do you want the sad music?
3: No, I love it. Yeah, I love it. It's actually very appropriate. Yeah, keep it down.
2: Sure.
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2: Yeah.
3: Okay, that'll do. So, yeah, I was playing volleyball last night and then got home. And as you do, jump in the shower,

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0: Love pandas?
1: Yeah, they're from China.
0: Oh.
1: You ridiculous man. 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